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1: You're listening. You're on the radio, Limburong. The Limburong program, the policy. You're on the walang. And I'm Jakub Rambula. I'm a million bit, I'm a million bit, I'm a million bit, I'm a million bit, I'm a million bit, I'm a million bit, I'm a million bit, I'm a million bit, I'm a million bit, I'm a million bit, I'm a million bit, I'm a million bit, I'm a million bit, I'm a million bit, I'm a million bit, I'm a million bit, I'm a million bit, I'm a million bit, I'm a million bit, I'm a million bit, I'm a million bit, I'm a million bit, I'm a million bit, I'm a million bit, I'm a million bit, I'm a million bit, I'm a million bit, I'm a million bit, I'm a million bit, I'm a million bit, I'm a million bit, I'm a million bit, I'm a million bit, I'm a million bit, I'm a million bit, I'm a million bit, I'm a million bit, I'm a million bit, I'm a million bit, I'm a million bit, I'm a million bit, I'm a million bit, I'm a million bit, I'm a million bit, I'm a million bit, I'm a million bit, I'm a million bit, I'm a million bit,

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0: vote mulka by election mur. 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Voting ja ni to Nulunbui Town Hall o nguni walal to Mariki Mobile Team Community lil nukal. 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

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You're tuning in to Yungle Radio. 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
3: Yo, buk mak na mil no ma. Ngara ya ko bul ka no. Ka wanga ngara ka do ala yo ngura idea nulun boy ngor. Ka wanga ngara ka di pul kam idea 8.9 ngor.

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5: You and I are the Dow listeners. 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
1: You indi wareng edwal da won dwal la ngon yang rheumatic heart disease punja your nyumukuring kumanyan tuning ay wanga nyan pad kangulin ni bookmark kun daw jal nito balan ringe map na lil na arts lil na o nito website kurmarichi to welcome www.arts.com.au manmak katuan ja number 10 daw.
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1: Doctor, nalingay likang una ngunit dutruk punya durwala baktun. Nalay, maglakrang napurong.
3: Yo, this is quite a deep story and there's lots of parts to the story. But remember we had those strep A bacteria in our bodies, in the sores on our skin or in a sore throat. And then there was the white blood cells that were fighting those bacteria and making a big fight. Well, one important thing about those strep A bacteria is that there's little marks on them. When we look at them through a microscope, we can see that there are little marks on those strep A bacteria, on the skin of the bacteria. And one really important part of that story is that we know that some children have little marks on the doors in their heart, on the valves of their heart. And these are like birthmarks. They don't normally cause any trouble to that child or to that person. They're just there. Those children are born with them.
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3: 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But when those strep A bacteria come into the body through a sore or a sore throat, then the white blood cells, they get fired up and they wake up and they all go to where those strep A are to fight them, and then they're calling all the others saying, hey, let's go and have a look around the body, and they're on the lookout for anything that looks like that strep A bacteria. 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And so that's when they start attacking the doors on the heart, because they notice those marks and think, yeah, that looks like strep A bacteria.
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4: This strep A bacteria can travel from person to person. So if there's a person that has those sores on them, if we touch that sore with our hands or any part of our body, that bacteria strep A can stick onto our hands even though we can't see them there. And then if we touch somebody else with our hands, then we can put that strep A bacteria onto them. So it's like they're getting a free ride on our hands. And if we have a little scratch or cut or sore on our body and we then touch that, we put that strep A bacteria that's getting a ride on our hands into our own skin and it will make a new home there. So this way, strep A can travel from person to person to person.
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1: Dr. Elisa. 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
3: There are many ways that we can stop that strep A bacteria from traveling to other people or getting into our skin. One way is that we can make sure that we wash our skin regularly, like every day. By going for a swim or having a wash. And especially if there's someone like a child or someone that we've touched, like hugging or lying next to them, then we need to wash our hands after that so that any bacteria, strep A bacteria, maybe got onto our hands, we can wash that away.
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3: Also what we can do if we have any skin sores, we can go to the clinic and get some medicine. Go and get some traditional medicine for skin sores. And then cover up that skin sore with a bandage so that we can treat any bacteria living there. And also, if we cover it, no one can touch it and get those bacteria onto their hands.
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3: 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Because scabies burrow into the skin and make little holes in the skin. And then also we scratch them and make those holes as well. And any bacteria on our skin, like strep A bacteria, can get into our skin through those holes and start living and reproducing there. And then you can get sores.
4: Yo, kapala nyo niya, tirik-tirik likaw niya rumbala kong malalim rungal dara. 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
3: So scientists and doctors, we've also found that sometimes these bacteria can stick onto other things. So if we touch our sore with our hand and then pick up a cup, or if we're lying on sheets and we've got lots of sores and that bacteria, strep A bacteria, can stick onto the sheets and our cups and be in our houses. So one way to stop that bacteria spreading from person to person is to keep our houses clean, wash our clothes and our sheets and cups and dishes and those sorts of things, and keep things clean so that strep A bacteria aren't lying there waiting to come on to the next person.
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1: Yo, indi warenga edwal da, wonyo, dual langonyang on the rheumatic heart disease punja. 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
3: So when you have that sickness, rheumatic heart disease, and your heart is very weak and it's really hard for it to work well, you'll be getting that LA bacillin injection every month to stop more damage to your heart. But also, you'll probably have to take other medicines as well. And these other medicines are to help your heart work. They won't fix your heart or heal the doors in your heart, but they'll help it do its work better. And even if you have an operation to fix those doors or don't have an operation to fix those doors, you still need to take those other medicines to help the heart with its work. So this is because that rheumatic heart disease, it does such bad damage to the inside of your heart that it can make someone really sick and really tired. And we really want to stop people from getting that sickness because it's such a bad sickness. So that's why it's really important if you have that rheumatic fever or any skin sores that we treat it straight away so that we don't get that rheumatic heart disease.
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3: Yo, yappa, Dr. Nelisa, wangay ngong likadal na pumarchi dandikal, liraw bakmar na raw, kangay likam, dandito, tarwa-tarwa question ngang tunakko.
4: Yo, that's another story. When we go to the dentist, sometimes we have a sore tooth or an abscess in our gums, and this is caused by a different bacteria, not strep A bacteria, but other bacteria. And they live there in our teeth. And sometimes that bacteria can go through our gums into our blood and then travel down to our heart. And if we have damage to those doors in our heart from rheumatic heart disease or rheumatic fever, those bacteria can do more damage and they can live in those valves and do more damage to those valves that are already damaged by rheumatic fever. This is caused by different bacteria to strep A bacteria. So
5: that one your time 6 o'clock the milmit pan.
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0: 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Whoa,
2: what a matter.
1: What a matter.
2: What
1: a matter.
2: What
1: a matter. What a matter.
2: What
1: a matter.
2: What
1: a matter.
2: What
1: a matter.
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1: a matter.
2: What
1: a matter.
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Yo, ara ya korau sira tamaranji. Kawal tundang alikarta la skill. 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Thank you.

0: military regime. No troops, no recruits for the war machine.
1: Back off, leave us alone. Trust, we were leaders of our own. What's the situation? What's the real deal? Intervention, invasion, that's how it feels. Back off, leave us alone. Trust, we were leaders of our own. What's the situation?

0: Trust. We've got leaders of our own. Solutions that are real and related to our own. They never ask us how to make real changes. Federal, territory, all they did was blame us. Trust. We've got leaders of our own. Solutions that are real and related to our own. Back off. Leave us alone. Trust. We've got leaders of our own. What's the situation? What's the real deal? Intervention, invasion, that's how it feels. Back off, leave us alone. Trust, we were leaders of our own. What's the situation? What's the real deal? Intervention, invasion, that's how it feels.
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1: But it's great to be with you tonight.

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Your ears and your soul. I bring to you the Robert Glasper Experiment. Experimentation for meditation.

back to where we were now. I bring to you Brother Rob, Chris, Derek, KC, RCDC. Rock on, rock on, rock on, rock on, rock on. This is it.

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It's been a long vacation, and your fans are waiting to see you again. And you guys all know how you look in rehearsal is how you come across on stage. 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

Some y'all never been down south too much. Some y'all never been down south too much. I'm gonna tell you a little story so you'll understand what I'm talking about. 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
1: Right now, is anam kujinulo, cancelo. 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
2: Yo, thank you, Yolong Radio. And yeah, this pung is anam cancelo ngo. 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
3: yo men ma ane stombo ka no ngan ka how nika feeling back to work straight after holidays.
2: Many more true. 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Middle of month, gara start here. Jama, then you're a holy and jama. 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
3: How's your band group going?
2: Band group, yeah, we're getting there. Many more. 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
3: Yo, name is Tommy. He's one of the second musician here band group nengo straight after Drifting Club. It'll be Legs Echo band group del capoeira the Stoneboy band group. How many song do you have at the moment?
2: 9 narago song altogether. New one coming name re jada or mere featuring Maxwell on the line jada or mere new one coming so altogether 10 9 song yamala.
3: Yo man maka three wala ka dol jaman youth ngurja Stoneboy, Sikil, ka yun mga milte. Matia, Matia, one of the new staff. 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So thank you ngarayako Aaron Munambi.
2: Ngarayako Stoneboy Munongoro.
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2: Yo, good morning. 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
3: yo walaman nginda bulmania my bush name and munangawala ngan bangeja auto campaign but I'm from central Arnhem Land. I live in my homeland and we've been setting up some of our ranger program for looking after Wanga, transferring knowledge on country for Jamarkuli, because this is really important that we are Yulungu, a carer for our country, and we want to make sure have our Dao be shared with other nation, because we can see our Rome, there's not much recognition for managing our country, and we're trying to make a good balance in between Yulungu world and Balanda world, and we're practicing our law, our Rome for country, because everywhere we go, we see Marma in Yulunguai, we look at Makuniricha clan and Duwa clan, and sometimes we say Yutu Indi or Ngala Daku from my language, and when I go back western side, I say Yao Bajan, and that's really important, the way that this country him set up on Yulungu land. We have evidence of Dreamtime resting place and a song line. That's why we Yulungu, we identify ourselves by a totem, and we connect. So, this story for we Yulungu mob, we shouldn't be trusting outsiders to manage or control them. Be our own Yulungu leader for our own country, so that Jamarkuli can learn good things. And that's where ASREC we've been working. I just want to talk about ASREC, Arafia Swamp Ranger Company, the way that we set up. We have three ranger group funded through Working on Country program, and we have 20 full-time and part-time through communal funding, and we have 85 casual traditional owners and rangers. Under our carbon program, we had 85 TOs and rangers getting benefit from this carbon program. So we do early fire 3 months from May or June, July, August. We're trying to control them bad fire, mainly the Central Arnhem Road from Ramengining to Gove. We know there's a lot of

0: problem because poachers come and shooting in another man's country. Because really, we are Yolngu, we always ask permission for going and taking animal from that area. But we found it's really hard for dealing with outsiders, especially young people. They come from down south or down, you know, local territory. They come hire a vehicle. They go and use our own people to go and knock them down buffalo, and they do dodgy dealing. We don't want that, because we Yolngu, we look at ourselves honest people, because that group that is burning in our life, we use that Gruta for connecting, because we can see Yolngu family straight away. Oh, you my family. Oh, you my family. And that's how Wanga in their life. And I think we've been taking too much. Now we're going to restore it back, our knowledge, our business, our everything, because Yolngu being hunter, farmer, and they've been managing law, like a lot of Rome, especially from south near Ropa, going back to Numbulwara, coming back Irkala, and then Milengimbi, Elko, from here, Central Arnhem, things are changed. Like western side, my mother clans, my mother family, they Garigat, or in Yolngu Mata, maybe we Garinbui. But sometimes we look at, because old people from mission days, they used to work together in forestry and doing crocodile skin, like crocodile harvest. And that been no money. But after old welfare started to set up older community, and then we left this country empty, because we have to take all the family back in mission town built by old government, and we stopped doing that cycle. But now, I think from our carbon program, it's make big changes. We're turning over good income, $500,000 for salary employment, and for looking after country, Yolngu way. But slowly, we're trying to tell them outsiders that we wanna keep that balance on country.
1: You mind mak ne tau let jo tau ne pima nungo na repin ne ne nungo nungo na konja ma ka idea malan nungo ka ne kaja ma tuali ne na painting you tuali lakang tau je kepe
0: yo well back in. Now a bit of history about my education. I never go in school or high school. I've been like a I was shy one, you know, like I didn't want to go to school because a lot of bully, and then mixing many different you know, mixing with other kids, other different language. And something made me, I turn around and see my country, my people. I have to force myself to get this adult education with last bit of funding from the Department of Education Employment. And I came here and saw one of the old men from Jabarpingu clans and Kupapingu. And they started to help me reading and writing, and at that time I was 17, 18, because I was too busy following other people, learning bad things, joining with like joining other people, going and, you know, getting involved with fighting, getting more trouble with police. And I reckon enough. I've got a story from my father. He gave me a little bag of information, like batti we call them, or wara. Wara, I'm holding our thing. Sometimes when I look at coastal people, they still practice that marain. And like we have Pirika and Dalkara, that authority, they that's where that leadership im come in. So I reckon I'm gonna start listening two ways, and I wanna move forward and try to tell them outside the story, because English is in my second language and I didn't worry about. So yeah, a little Yulungu from, you know, Shoriwa and from Bukurna, that my area, San Bukurna. And I got that Barnumbir five rock. That Barnumbir him telling me I'm connected with four corner, northeast, southwest. And even it's telling more story that this five rock him telling me we have 5 cents or five gate. That's where we can walk away from our own knowledge system. And in our body we have 5 cents. We look, we listen, we smell them, we talk, and we feel them. And that's what this five rock him telling me. If six rock, we got no dao there, because we Yulungu, we just say Wangin, Yapan, Kulpur, Yapan, and Langwangin Wala, one hand, that's from my language. So when I started to work with parks and wildlife, I started to doing 1, 2, 3, 4, and then strike. And in same like letter stick or letter jig, you know, from my language, that called that letter jig, they used to cut them and say, yo, or bukujugu for bringing that clan for having big ngara or big marajiri or dapi. And I reckon that's where all Yulungu, like my tribe, many other tribe, we should be standing strong and protecting our copyright, our dao, because we giving free, we Yulungu mob. We always give. And outside is just take all our dao. They're gonna have to start give back, because in my language Rambaranga, when I say I'll make a trade, like booty, I'll give you and you give me. And that's what they used to do, old people, before mission days. They used to invite. That's where that good, strong leadership, they used to build that story to make new ones coming up to follow that Rome or that Tukara. So now a little bit everywhere, but I reckon that's how Yulungu we always talk. We're not straight like Balanda. When him want something, him just come and hit him. Him don't see that other Jungai or other like Mariwan or Gutarawan him watching. We gotta follow this triangle, because Wanga Watango, Jungai, they can't make him decision. They gotta have granny one in the middle or ngati one in the middle to make that thing happen. And that's where Yulungu always talk like a landscape or like a wind, because we got all the different dialect and sound, like Rambarangai in nearly down, but we got big story. So we're lucky we're northern part of Arnhem Land. We're getting salt water coming up, plus we're getting hot heat, and we're getting from south, people are pushing because they want to look for land and trying to make business. So two things we're dealing with, you know, this global warming, whatever they call them. I mean, it's, but for we Yolngu, we understand, because that dreaming, if we disrespect that dreaming, our old people or dingo or snake him can come and kill him. But everybody all saying, oh, you are burning too much Yolngu, too much fire. Well, we're doing it for a reason. We're cleaning up country for our elders, like his spirit is back on country. So every year, we got to burn him. Every year, we got to burn him. And that's why Yolngu cycle him should be recognized. Our elders, they've been monitoring, they've been evaluated. Wanga, they've been saying, you know, this country in life, everything that we sing him, we can look up, we know what's up there, we know what's down there. And then when they've been listening, you know, this knowledge system for Yolngu, they were, what about we can't believe, because we wanna put something. So they started to send satellite on top and look at what happening in our air pollution, and they started to sink him down rod and look at down and see. And I think scientists, they proved it's a living organism in planet. Yeah, like him live. So scientists now, they're thinking Yolngu knowledge to fix him, or not fix him, but to work closely for our world, so that you know, too many worry, people thinking too much, and then a lot of mental problem in coming in community. But if we fresh, just forget about that number, just connect yourself on home, or lock down yourself, get a needle, go bush, and stay there. That's good, because country in healing and country in service, and then in protect. But if we are not serious, this really will come and he'll wipe them. So we got to be make sure all talking. If one family bring back this, really finish, we short population here Yolngu. But that's why each group, and through this ranger program, we try educate young people or family. Look, we gotta have to trust, believe our ancestors, and we gotta move forward, because we've been influenced from another people's story. You know, we're listening second-hand story from other people, and we've been took copy from the past. And I think everyone all doing that, because I mean, twisting mind for his own people, and now he may be talking like, maybe I'm remembering a person, I'll be talking with Gune mob or Guningu mob, they might look at me now, we can't believe you, because there's no connection anymore there, you know, like no connection. But I reckon you know, keep this country alive, him alive, and make sure everybody working, should be happy, not being serious person, because end of the day you gotta laugh, you gotta happy. Otherwise you are not good leader. Everybody they'll scare, they can't come and work, you know. And that's where I've been training myself from my grandfather, my father. And I'm saying, you got to be a good leader, because you got this song we're giving you. You're on your own, finish. And I lost my father, my grandfather. I'm now recognize myself a leader for my family. And I only have maybe a few elders left. And they nearly finish. You know, and this is that message, you know, for other Yolngu mob. Let's not bully old people. Look after them, you know, make a care, because even do a lot of hard work when we've been little baby, even doing favor, giving older Tao, telling us all the little dreamtime story. And now as soon as we women grow up, we can't respect them old people, and you know, they try to look for help. Oh, this old man him handicapped now. And I've seen that. I don't want that. I don't want to. I want to see, you know, young people have to turn around. And when you look at.
2: Dwanjawalo, 7 a.m. Yulungon machibra yuna, mingin yuna, ngataw na jamaw, ka jamala machi ngurir yun.
3: I'm Adam Evans with the NIRS News. A book about the fatal shooting of a young Walpiri man has won this year's top prize for non-fiction at the Prime Minister's Literacy Awards. Journalist Kate Wild's book, The Red House, explores the shooting of Kumanjai Walker by then Northern Territory Police Officer Zachary Rolfe in 2019 and the murder trial that followed. Wild takes home $80,000 for the win. Judges described the book as deeply compassionate and urgently necessary to an ongoing national conversation. Rolfe was found not guilty of murder in 2022. However, a later coronial inquest found he was racist and couldn't rule out his attitudes contributing to Walker's death. Homes owned by an Aboriginal housing provider in northwest Queensland have been sold off due to unpaid rates, creating an uncertain future for First Nations tenants. The Mount Isa City Council has held an auction to sell off 25 properties owned by the Aboriginal and Torres Strait Islander Corporation for Welfare Services. The council says the service owes it almost $1 million in unpaid rates. Some tenants have already moved out, but others want to stay. A Canberra woman's death is the first in the ACT to officially be linked to a high-potency synthetic opioid. The 42-year-old was found dead in her home in 2022, with post-mortem testing detecting a range of drugs, including protonitazine, which is estimated to be at least 100 times stronger than heroin. It comes just weeks after five people died from suspected overdoses in the ACT within a fortnight. Researchers say deaths linked to these substances are rising nationally. A major government review has found Medicare is effectively rewarding doctors for rushing patients through shorter appointments. The draft report found longer GP consultations are financially penalised, with the rebate per minute actually decreasing the longer an appointment runs. The Royal Australian College of General Practitioners says it's been a long-standing flaw in the system, even as patient care becomes more complex. The review recommends increasing rebates for consultations over 20, but it hasn't specified by how much. The report is now open for public consultation until mid-October. A mathematics expert is warning against a quick fix in response to the declining performance of Australian students. The latest international assessment results confirm the long-term decline in reading and maths is continuing. Senior mathematics lecturer at Charles Sturt University, Dr. Steve Thornton, told National Radio News what the results actually mean.
4: It assesses reasoning, application of knowledge, And so if we try to focus solely on, I guess, what might be called a quick fix, and let's teach kids their times tables properly, that's part of the answer. Yes, that's really important, but it's not going to solve the problem.
3: Education ministers are due to discuss possible solutions, including reduced screen time in schools. August 2026 was the hottest month ever recorded globally, according to new climate data. The average surface air temperature was 1.65 degrees Celsius above pre-industrial levels as heat waves and severe drought hit Western Europe in its warmest summer on record. The Copernicus Climate Change Service says the extreme heat coincided with exceptionally low river flows across Europe and intensified wildfires in Indonesia. Scientist Samantha Burgess says it shows how climate change is driving extremes across both the atmosphere and the oceans. To sport, and Australia's campaign at the Women's Basketball World Cup is over after a 23-point loss to Spain. The Spaniards won the game 89 points to 66. The Opals, Indigenous guard Alex Wilson and Chloe Bibby led the team with 13 points. Now for a look at the capital city weather around the country. A shower or two in Maganja, Brisbane with a top of 23. 20 and partly cloudy on Gadigal Country, Sydney, while it's 21 and sunny on Ngunnawal, Gambri Country, Canberra. 16 and cloud clearing in Nam, Melbourne, and mostly sunny in Nipaluna, Hobart with a max of 18. A top of 20 and sunny in Tundunya, Adelaide. Mostly sunny and 25 degrees in Boorloo, Perth, and sunny in Garamilla, Darwin with a top of 35. If you have any stories that you'd like to share with us, you can send us an email to news@nirs.org.au.
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